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We'll sit in front of a cherry pie. I take pictures, you look so shy.

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0: Merci bien. Ladies and gentlemen, the bassist extraordinaire, but also the best singer in the world.
1: Merci. Also, approchez-vous, s'il vous plaît. Now, a song about that. 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

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The moon was burning. 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